0: residents at that residence are claiming that they have never seen Kenzie Sherman and thought she was in jail. I'll be clear with contact.
1: 616, copy that. Break 641, status?
2: 641, I'm 12-1, building secure, everything, 1294. 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
1: 1709.

0: 6 driving complaint, trespass.
1: 1241.
0: On complex, like the Red Rock portion of it, there's a silver Lexus coupe and a gray sedan that are driving on the pathway. Update, there's now 5 vehicles driving on the pathway there.
1: 1 6, could you 12-5 the location there? Radio traffic is broken and unreadable.
0: This will be on the Leo Adler pathway near the sports complex by, like, the batting cages where the, like, Red Rock portion of the pathway takes off there.
1: I copy.
0: 1735.

0: 537 on Canyon.
1: 537, go ahead.
0: What milepost are you at on 86?
1: Just passing 7th corner. You about 18?
0: Copy that. We just took a 911. We couldn't get great connection. All we could understand was I can't walk. We'll put the coordinates in the call screen for this Virtue Flats call. But just quarter to a half mile before the Keating cutoff road to the south, so to your left, there's a water trough. And that is where the caller was pinging at within 2 meters at 90%.
1: Copy, I'm at mile marker 16 now. Head that way.
0: Copy, 532 will be en route as well.

0: I'm currently 12-2 at the Baker Sports Complex. I've checked the parking lot near the tennis courts, and I am now checking the Red Rock portion. I do not see any vehicles driving in the Red Rock portion of the Baker Sports Complex, nor the Leo Heather pathway. I'll be clear.
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1: Copy, I'm listening back a bit. I'm in the field. I think I broke my heel and I can't walk. I'll get medic started too.
0: Dispatcher 212.

0: Station 20, respond out to Virtue Flats. We have a welfare check type call going on. I took a 911 call from a male saying possibly he could not walk, possibly broke his ankle. I do have law enforcement en route to locate the patient. I will resend the mailbox as well with the Latin long of the ping of the call.
1: Station 20, copy.

0: I'd be fine.
1: In the area, it could be around mile marker 12. I'm at the water tank, but I don't see any vehicles or anybody around here.

0: 537.
1: Got about mile marker 10 and a half. The Ford pickup jacked up. Possibly him.
0: He's going to be south of the roadway. There's a trail that takes off from the road and goes up or maybe down to that water trough.
1: That's hobbling.
0: Copy that. We do have medical en route. 1753.

0: 537.
1: 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And he says that he was loading his bike and broke his ankle.
0: Copy. Repeat the name.
1: Cornett.
0: Copy. Does he have someone he wants us to contact to get the vehicle?
2: I will check it in.
0: Copy, thank you. 1754.

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0: Copy, 1757.

0: 537.
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1: Mark has the keys and he said he'll take them with him to the ER.

0: 7.
1: Go ahead.
0: Is there any way we can leave the key with the vehicle? The subject who's going to be coming to retrieve it doesn't want to have to go to the ER first.
1: Yeah, we'll get it before the ambulance, please.

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Copy, it's going to be Shane Hill. He's supposed to call dispatch when he heads that way.

0: 616 request for contact.
1: 1241.
0: Contact Justin Whitus, 541-403-2132. He did a private vehicle trade pickup for a motorcycle and is concerned the motorcycle may be stolen.

0: Coast, transporting one, code one, 15 miles, Beecher.
1: 1850.

0: 9/22. Thank you. Interest arriving at St. Isles, mileage is 10.6.
1: Heather English and Shane Hill are now at your location to retrieve the vehicle.
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1: Go ahead.
0: Just for information, your subject that's going to be retrieving that vehicle for Shane Lost Uphill has a non-extraditable 1224 out of Nevada. He's a valid driver out of Oregon.
1: Copy, thank you.

482 on Red City. 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So we started on Monday.

0: 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Myself and 617 on duty.
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0: 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Have a good night.
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0: RP was reporting a suspicious male, 6th and E is in Edward Street, throwing knives at a tree. She stated he was a white male wearing all black, medium height, had a beard with black combat gloves and a do-rag and knives in his pocket, last seen on 7th Street.
1: Copy that.
0: 1900 hours.

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0: 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Have a quiet night.
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0: 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Did the RP want contact?
1: Negative 610,
0: I copy that.
1: 1912.
0: 5312

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0: Last of Bonneville, first of Donnie, or maybe Donald, approximately 30s or early 40s.

0: born 1972, clear, valid.
1: Copy that. Do you have an address for him and locals?
0: 610, address from locals is 1216 and a half Resort Street. Address from his driver's license is 2468 Madison.

0: Yes, thank you, sir. Someone shared the information on the found item with you. We don't have anyone in the call screen.
1: 179, I believe so, yes.
0: 1934.

0: 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En route to the A-frame.
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2: 610, I know.
0: 610, copy. Do we need to put a space number?
2: Negative, I'm just meeting someone out front here.

0: 5 GTO.
1: Well, we're getting a call from Becky Gerard. She states that Danielle Perkey came back onto their property sometime this evening. She's not currently on the property. She has since gone into a neighbor's house.
2: Five, three, two, copy.

0: Thank you. We disconnected from that reporting party. She's going to wait for a contact from you. Phone number when you're...
1: The call screen.
0: 1954.

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0: I was out of the cemetery and that is secure.

0: 32, go ahead.
1: Hi, 32. RP is calling back and stating that Danielle is back out front of their app.
0: Two, you cut yourself off before you're done telling me what you have to tell me.
1: Sorry, 32, I apologize. I'm also trying to listen to the call. RP called back and stated that Danielle is yelling at them again. It sounds like she hasn't actually been on their property. She's just on the sidewalk and the neighbor's property.
0: 532, copy. I'm going to be headed that direction here in just a little bit.
1: 20 of 7.

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1: Copy, 20. Six, 10, 617, disturbance. 3545 Place Street, RP the Caitlin Barker. She states her baby daddy, Carl Straw, broke her door down, broke her phone, and is now refusing to leave.
0: Copy, interrupt. I'll be en route also. Can you confirm the address?
1: 3545 Place Street.

610. RP states no weapons, no intox. Believes the male is now on the porch possibly trying to fix a door. We do have a no-contact release agreement between the two. And 617-1243, no-contact release agreement is not between them. I apologize. No, there is no contact.

0: on 7610. I've got an additional call of a male throwing rocks at another male in a vehicle. It sounds like they're separated. And then an additional call of someone screaming help in the area of Estes and Fifth.
1: Where was the rock throwing?
0: Male throwing rocks was 8th and Auburn Street across the tracks. RP's Cody Hotel stated there was a male throwing rocks and yelling. Unknown RPs are separated.
1: I just passed that area. I didn't see any rock throwing. I did see a truck parked. I'm in the area of the other one.
0: Yeah, 610, I copy. The parties are separated. RP stated the male walked off to the other side of the railroad tracks.
1: Copy. Did he say he was hit or the vehicle was hit at all?
0: No damage to the vehicle.

0: out of check.
1: 610, code 4. Do you have any names for the RPs?
0: 610, you're on Place Street, correct?
1: That's affirmative, 3545, Place Street.
0: From RP stage, she was Caitlin Barker. I confirmed via date of birth. She returned clear. She is the respondent in a no-contact release agreement. Protected party is a Kylie Plunkett.
1: Can you add last of Sprawl first to CJ?
0: Affirm, I already have him. He returns clear, suspended violation, IAD required.
1: Mom is here too, last of Leahy, first of Ashley.
0: 617, status check.
2: 17, code 4.
0: You as well.
2: Affirm.
0: 2020.
1: 610, I have a couple plates to attach.
0: 1241.
1: 125, Nora, Mary Boy, break for number 2.

0: Sandra, go ahead.
1: Number two is 612 Queen Union John.
0: 610, do you want me back?
1: Unless there's something important there.

0: 607, we're taking an additional call. It sounds like a verbal disturbance only with an intoxicated subject on Balm Street. Nothing physical. Parties are separated, and we do have all their parties out of the home. Intoxicated persons remaining inside in her room.
1: 610, I copy. Let's just leave that pending.
0: 2021.

0: 617-610 for information. We've got 3 pending requests for contact at this point.
1: Copy. Or any priority?
0: We do have 3 people who have left their house due to the intoxicated female inside. Stated that last time she was this drunk, she punched the male in the face.
1: 17, I copy. Can you send that address to me?
0: 617, address is 2319 Balm Street.
1: Copy. Can you send it to Dean Salsa, please?
0: 2029.
1: Four or five, you want me to head that way? 17, negative, I'm

0: Four, five. Frank, 4-5 from dispatch.
1: 1241.
0: If you're able to drive through the area of Estes and 4th Street, we did get a report of a male in the area crying for help.
1: Copy from Washington Gulch.

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1: 4116.
0: I'm headed to a hazard at 317, but is there something more pressing I need to go to?
1: 4116, at this point I think the only one we've got left is that suspicious at Estes and Fifth. It's going to be a time delay of 15 minutes at this point. RP just heard a male yelling for help, unknown if it was like related to our other calls or not.
0: I copy. I'll, yeah, there's a bumper in the road. I'll go take care of that first.
1: 2031.

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1: 6-1-7.
0: 1-7, we'll be clear from this call. Either if the parties wanted to press any charges and both are residents of that home, you can show us and run to the bomb street.
1: Thank you. 7, can you guys go ahead and swing by that assistant 5th Street and just see if you can hear anything? Like I said, it's a time delay of 15 minutes. I repeat, didn't hear anything towards the end of our call.
0: 1-7, I can head that way right now.
1: 2032. Break, Frank 4-5, you can 1243. Thank you for your assistance.
2: Copy.
1: 2033. Copy. Your RP is going to be Kimberly Gadwah. The sister who's intoxicated is going to be Samantha Groves. Kimberly, her husband, and her mom have exited the home. Samantha was going to be inside in her room. They say that last time Samantha was this intoxicated, she punched the husband in the face.
0: I copy. If you're able, can you run them?
1: Kimberly Dawn Gadwell, born 1986, clear, valid. Samantha Diane Groves, born 1989, clear, no organ ops, and standby on the other two.

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1: Husband, Cody James Gadbois, born 1986, clear, driving status valid. Mother of the two females, Sherry Elizabeth Sanders, born 1966, clear, valid.
0: 610, copy.

0: scenario, Cessna.
1: 2036. And 617 back. I'm wondering if this RP was hearing the mail that was throwing rocks at Ethan Auburn. It isn't that far off from the location he gave.
0: 179, copy.
1: 2836.
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2: 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Just confirming no restraining orders or any other no contact orders on file for these parties.
1: That's negative. I'm not showing anything.
2: Copy that.
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1: 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I'm trying to get her to get back in the house.

0: 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She's having difficulty swallowing, and her husband believes she may be having a heart attack.
1: Station 20, copy.

0: out. This patient has Parkinson's, no other medical conditions. She takes a medication, carbidopa, 3 times a day. She was unable to take her last dose due to the difficulty swallowing.
1: Copy that.
0: 2045.
2: 2432, you can show us the route.

0: 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Do you think this is resolved at this point?
1: You can show us driving on scene.

0: 610. Both units clear, so light contact. Is there anything else we can take?
1: Identify request for contact on a discon slash criminal mischief and a suspicious.
0: Go ahead with the discon.
1: Contact Cody Hotel 208-714-8522. He will be the RP whose vehicle was having rocks thrown out at 8th and Auburn. He was requesting full contact.
0: Copy. Can I get that number again, or can you send it to Teams?
1: Phone number 208-714-8522.
0: Copy that.
1: 2056. 617, are you available for the suspicious?
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1: 1610 Dewey Avenue, number 2. RP states that she saw people that look suspicious that keep coming from the neighbor's house in the area. They are looking in cars. We added her to the extra patrol list, but it sounds like she may have also wanted you guys to head that way.
2: 17, copy, in room.
1: 2056.

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0: I copy. Did you guys get a report of a driving to playing a reckless driver from the 319 eastbound?
1: Affirmative. If you're talking about the white SUV, we're listening back to confirm direction of travel. I think we got our information entered into our system incorrectly.
0: I copy. Could you advise him? It sounds like really bad driving. They're just going by the 330-ish.
1: Copy by the 330.

Ashley is going to be eastbound, not westbound. We had an intercept for our system incorrectly, and we have received two different calls on it. 90 to 100 miles per hour, swerving at one point, hit a guardrail.

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Station 24, respond to 528 Valley Avenue. We have a report of a light fixture that smells like smoke. RP stated that the light shut itself off and she can now smell smoke. She's unable to get the light fixture off to check.

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0: 157.

0: 24 update. This will be a fluorescent light bulb. 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She can still smell smoke, describing it as possibly hot, like an electrical fire.
1: Thank you.
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0: 431. You can show us arriving on scene. Nothing showing at this time. We'll be out investigating.
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0: 0, your plate returns clear to a 1995 Toyota Coupe, expired in 2022 to an Erica Wallace.
1: Copy. Do we have any recent priors with that and mobile?

0: 610, the last contact we have with it in locals is 531 of 2023 when a Barry Michael Hill was driving it on a traffic stop.
1: Copy that. Can you run that subject for me?
0: Affirm. Okay.

0: from Zero, Barry Michael Hill, born 1963, clear, suspended, violation.
1: Copy that. What are you showing as an address for him in local?
0: One, 2, 4, 3, 2nd Street.

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1: 610.
0: 132, Edward Paul King. Can you run the ROs on that?
1: Plate returns clear to 2004 Honda Element, expires 1 of 28 to Amanda and Jeremy Allen.
0: 610, I got it. I'll try to get a better plate for you. I don't think that's the vehicle.

0: 610 the plate.
1: Clear to 2007 Toyota MTX, expires 5 of 27. There's no mail RO.
0: Zero, copy that.
1: 610, did you want your female RO?
0: That's firm. You can go ahead.
1: Copy. Stand by.

0: Robin, we're taking an automated crash report at 1 Sunridge Lane. It's coming in through a third-party crash detection company. We don't have any information on vehicle.
1: Copy all that.
0: 301.
1: 610, can you shut me out?
0: 6 and 3, out at Sunridge?
1: That's firm. Don't know where the crash is, though.
0: Copy. It looks like it's going to be somewhere in their parking lot. We're not getting a great location.
1: Copy that.
0: And 6-0 back, I did run your female RO. She returns clear, no valid ops.
1: Seven, 12-2.

0: 610, it looks like it might be kind of at the Tesla chargers or just before.
1: Copy that. There's a Tesla here with the parking lights on. I'll give you a plate here in a minute.
0: Copy, we didn't get vehicle information.
1: Looks like there's a female in the driver's seat. I'll make contact.

0: Sounds very your plate returns clear to a 26 Tesla, expires 11-1 of 26 to Adanatha Bodorama. That is going to be our driver.
1: 610, I copy.
0: 304.

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1: 610.
0: No emergency here. Not sure what triggered that call. She did say she got an odd call on her phone and she didn't know really who it was from.
1: 610, I think that was us trying to call her.
0: Copy that. She's code 4. Okay, let's be clear. What do I contact?

0.6, 3, 23 hours.

on 2895 17th Street, Settlers Park, for a commercial fire alarm described as a zone fire water flow number 2. No information on what area that zone will be.

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0: We contacted Settlers Park. They see that they have one of their techs in the boiler room looking at it.
1: One copy. Thank you.

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0: 1341 Church Street. We heard a female voice state he's kicking me out, and then the call disconnected. We're attempting to call back now.
1: Copy that.
0: 503.
1: 17 in route.

0: going to be June Gonzalez, I believe. She's a juvenile. We've attempted to call back twice with no answer.
1: Who do we have at the address?
0: The 617 people we have at the address are Shirley Wick and Bill Wick. They're born in 43 and 34. You cut out. I got. Can you check and see if there's any priors there?
1: Affirm. Standby.

0: cast of Cruz, either Robert, the juvenile, or father of him.
1: Yeah, that's negative. Most recent call we have at that is going to be a dog complaint. Then it jumps down to 2024, and it's Shirley Wick and a welfare check.
0: Copy that. I think I'm out. Can you repeat the address one more time?
1: 1341 Church Street, 1341.

0: then status check.
1: 17 code 4, I was speaking with some of her friends that left the house. They said she's code 4. She's just freaking out about some stuff.
0: 08.
2: What the last name is.
0: 509.

0: This one's here. I have a plate that I think belongs to Hallie.
1: 1241.
0: 121, Robert, Adam, Nora.

0: 606 on 0, plate returns clear to a 2019 Hyundai Sonata, expires 5 of 28 to Christina Edwards and Hallie E.U. Lynn. She's going to be a juvenile at a halfway.
1: Copy, that's her. You able to run that subject?
0: Affirm.

0: Phone Zero, Holly Marie Ulin, born 2008, clear, valid.
1: That.
0: A 610 back. Robert Cruz is clear. He's on juvenile and OA house arrest. No contact with Davin Moore or Jaden Moore. June Gonzalez is returning clear. Her driving status, valid operator's license.
1: Six one zero, copy.

0: and date of birth, Oregon.
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0: 0. 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No Oregon ops.
1: 610, I copy. 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
1: Sounds like this was a verbal dispute between the female and her brother, and the female initiated most of it. There were other juveniles who were at the house. No parents are here currently. You know, to be clear with information for now.
0: 610, I copy. Is this going to be new address for female and brother?
1: Brother does live there. Female, I thought, was moving to LeGrand, so I'm not sure, but if there's no other decent address where you could put that one down, I guess.

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1: That's firm. I don't know if it's a stepbrother or biological brother, though.
0: 528.

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1: 612.
0: Brandon Wright at the Truck Corral, request contact at 541-403-4410. There's a couple that live in a green van. They've previously been verbally trespassed by management there. They were back on the property today. They're requesting a law enforcement trespass on them. They left west on Campbell. There's a good time delay. It's going to be a green van that previously had a business name on it that's now faded. He has a photo of it. Believes the 127 is Robert 30 David Nor Edward Zebra, possibly out of New Hampshire. I'm UTL on that, though.
1: 612, Kevin.
0: 39.

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0: 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They were told to call back if those individuals show back up. You can

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0: 615. 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He is a respondent in a no-contact release agreement. 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
0: There's a public works employee in the front lobby with a new flag. If you could go retrieve that, please.
1: Copy, thank you.
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0: Contact Sarah, 541-786-8402. She would like contact about trying to get her belongings from an apartment at the Elm Street Apartments. She's working with the manager, but there is the subject who occupies the apartment is not allowing her to get those belongings.
1: 612, Gabby, would you 12-5 the last four of that number?
0: Last four, 8402.
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0: 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Can you run Jason Searle?
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302, are you clear for information only? Last of Searles, born in 1974, is clear locally. He does have a 1224 out of Idaho, no extradition. Caution for officer safety, 2 counts of bench probation, registered sex offender, and I'm showing revoked misdemeanor.

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0: 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I'm still waiting on a DMV return. Did you need a read back?
1: That's negative. I have two drivers pulled over right now, so I'll have two Oregon DLs when you're ready.
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0: 533, first of Gabriel, born in 2001, is clear. He is a respondent in a protection order, caution for assault, and driving status is valid.
1: 533, I got the biggie.

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1: All be clear with both drivers being issued verbal warnings for speed. They're traveling together for work. I'll be 12-1.
0: 1021. 651, I copy.

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0: 4 westbound, outpost 356. This is a request for mutual aid in Mountain County. They have a report of a 4 or 5 car pileup. Unknown injuries. They did state one car is on its side, one in the median. No additional information at this time.
1: Copy the page.

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1: 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I'm UTO on that vehicle.
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0: 720, respond 145 East Monroe Street in Huntington. This is for a 52-year-old male who is diabetic and has a high blood sugar. He is incoherent, and the reporting party is unsure how much insulin he took.
1: Hi, copy.
0: 1110.

0: 145 Monroe Street for a 52-year-old male who is diabetic, has a high blood sugar, incoherent, and unsure of how much he is going to cook. He is breathing.
1: This is the first time today. Please have to be the police.

0: happy, and just for information, the patient is breathing okay right now.
1: Point 1, copy, thank you.
0: 1111.

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0: 36 million route to that accident.

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1: Can you take a look at that information call screen? This is in regards to one of your cases.
0: Copy.
1: 1121.

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0: It's clear to a 1997 Ford F-150 expired May of 2026 to Chase Madsen and Elizabeth Kipes.
1: Copy, thank you.
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1: Be traffic for that vehicle I just ran. 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
1: 604.
0: 311-6418, last in Madison.
1: For Jace Madsen, born in 1987, is clear, valid.
0: Thank you.
1: 1139.

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356 construction zone to Ontario. 3068 may be able to advise a little bit better on that. There was a vent

0: does have a 23-minute ETA out of Ontario.
1: Garbage, how about you launch them just in case?

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58 and 3083 are going to be clear as noon, returning to quarter to end up listing at the LG.

0: can you respond to the area of Resort in Washington? We have a report of a male subject with gray hair walking with an open container, seems to be highly intoxicated, swaying back and forth.
1: Copy, en route.
0: And 615 back, he was northbound on Resort.
1: Copy.
0: 30 hours.

0: Property 1.
1: 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I don't see anything. I'm at Washington now.
0: That's the route I took. Still nothing. I'm going to check Maine.

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1: In regards to that stolen bicycle you spoke to the RP about earlier, do we have a color on that bike?
0: Here today, because if so, I'm not sure.
1: Copy.
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1: Hi, copy. 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

Station 20, respond 3325 Pocahontas Road. 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Be advised, we did contact ODOT, and they will let you guys through.

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1: 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He's a respondent in a stalking order. Driving status valid.
0: 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Thank you.
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0: 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We do have a chaser car that's a white Jeep that's going to be following us. That if you could let ODOT know to allow them to go through with us, that would be great. Thanks.
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0: Can you respond to the sheriff's office? 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It's the call impending on resort.

0: of Church and 7th, we have a report of a wrong-way driver. It's a white van, 032 Henry Zebra George. Sounds like it's driving slowly, impeding traffic, and driving on the wrong side of the road.
1: Copy, en route.
0: 1430.

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1: That vehicle is now parked in front of ACP Plumbing, Church, correction, Broadway and 7th.
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1: 032 Henry Zebra George, live in.
0: Copy, in the area, haven't spotted yet. Is it a minivan?
1: The reporting party just said a white van. It does have an American flag sticking out of the right passenger window.
0: Copy. Was there a direction of travel?

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0: 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If so, can I get that number?
1: 541-969-3422.
0: You can show me 12-1 from that location, negative 1231. I'll make contact with your RP.
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0: to welfare check.
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0: 1681, number 10 Street. RP from New Directions would like a Kevin Bernardi checked on. She has not been in contact with him in over a month.
1: Kevin.
0: 1459.

0: 612. That's on the corner of Auburn and 10th there.
1: All right, copy.
0: 1500.

0: Copy, what's that for 612? I apologize.
1: 612, I copy that info, thank you.
2: We're calling the ER now.
1: Copy, thank you. Julie, 12-2, residence.
2: 1501.

0: 6, 1, 2.
1: That subject is in a nursing facility in La Grande, and he is doing okay. He's code 4. You can disregard.
0: 6, 1, 2, copy, thank you. 12, 1.
1: 1508.

0: 615.
1: 1241.
0: I've received a complaint or report that Campbell Street is completely blocked at I-84 due to traffic plugging up that area.
1: You copy. I'll head that way.
0: 1513.
2: 615, I copy as well. We got a lot coming in from Highway 7 as well. Same thing's happening on Main Street.
0: Copy. Thank you. 1513.

0: 651, request for contact property maintenance.
1: 651.
0: Contact Kathy, 541-519-3967. She states that a home on 4th and Miller has weeds that are about 7 feet tall over the whole lawn, and she would like to speak to you about that.
1: 651, copy.
0: 1516.

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1: 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It'll be Virgin, Camel.

0: 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This will be the front yard, and she cannot get up. Non-injury.
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0: Show me clear of that phone contact. I advise that RP that the owner of that property is waiting for machinery to cut those weeds down.

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1: Is that for me?
0: Affirm. Status check.
1: Copy. I'm code 4. I had two cars move, opening up. Camel at Verge. I'm out with ODOT now at the eastbound on-ramp. They're going to open it here shortly.
0: 1524.

0: 612. Heads open, 304 eastbound. I'm going to stay here for a minute while car's gone.
1: 1826.

0: 215.
1: I had a couple of CMVs blocking the westbound on-ramp. Everything seems to be moving along now. I'm going to stick around until things clear up.
0: 7. Twenty 22, 15, 27.

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0: 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Highway 86, milepost 49. Have an Oregon plate when you're ready.
1: Go ahead.
0: Zebra John Lincoln, 248.
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0: Do we have a phone number for the RO in local?
1: Affirm, I have that one. You're ready.
0: 1240. All four tires are up, and there's a load of wood in the back seat. I'm just going to try and give him a call and see what's going on with his car.
1: I copy, and if that phone number doesn't work, I do have a second one, if you need it.
0: Go ahead with that second phone number, and I'll just write it down.
1: 541-403-6011. 1542.

0: Casey.
1: The first phone number, I'm not even getting a ringtone on. The second phone number, we can remove that from the file. It's disconnected. Break. This vehicle's been here since this morning. I'll keep an eye on it for the next couple of days, and if need be, I'll forward it to OSC. I'll be 12-1.

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1: In 47.
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0: funny, juvenile.
1: Go ahead.
0: Time delay of about 20. We had a report at 1743 Madison Street that a group of juveniles, about six of them, were throwing trash into that yard and into the river, including a bike into that yard. This is an ongoing issue, and I believe the RP did want contact.
1: The number of my teams, please.
0: 1548.

0: parking complaint.
1: 612.
0: 2034 Auburn. We have a report of a silver Ford or Oldsmobile parked there for the last 2 months. RP not requesting contact.
1: 612, I copy.
0: 1623.

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1: 203, John, John Robert.
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1: Copy, I have it. Would you like a read back?
0: Affirm.
1: Returns clear to a 1998 Oldsmobile, four-door, expired in 2024 to a Valerie and George Royce of Somerville, Oregon.
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0: 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That's the back.
1: Fallon Bassman, born in 1984, is clear, valid.
0: Two Cabello, this is VIN number 18.

0: 615.
1: 615, show me out in the PD parking lot with two female subjects.
0: 1701.